Well, she's the most mature Countdown artist this week. That's a nice way of saying she could be the older one on the Countdown. She's Hilary Duff, number 28, going up one with Mature. And here he is, Harry Styles, who now is attracting an audience. Over half of his audience is over 50. Are you ready? He says, I can't figure it out, but that's okay. Young and old.

0: for 30 straight nights, an entire month, sold out in New York City. Number 27 with American Girls. Rick Dees, your hit music-loving friend with the biggest 25 hits coming up. And coming up next, she grabbed a pair of scissors and cut her own hair 20 minutes before going on stage. The disaster that followed, we've been following it, and it's coming up. We're on the way to number one. Can you feel it?
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3: 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Here we go to the biggest hit of the week. We're heading to number one.
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More number 26 with Petal. Our prediction, top 25 next week. She did have a spate of bad luck recently. She was stuck on an elevator in the very famous O2 Arena in London. Not just a few minutes. In fact, her staff had to pry the doors of the elevator open. That's number one. And then on her tour, she hit something on stage and cut the bottom of her foot. If you've ever had that happen, very painful. She had to dance her way through it. And then Ariana made a good decision. She said, no more high heels. It's just comfy shoes when I perform. Speaking of comfy, have you seen the new comfortable look of Ella Langley? Let me describe it, see if you like it. Coming up, she has...

0: 25 for Ella. And have you seen the new photos of Ella Langley? We have these here. Without her dark hair and bangs now, she has more of a light brown look. No more bangs. There's a part down the middle, and she looks different. But people are saying, we like the new Ella. See what you think. We have the photos posted at Rick.com. R-I-C-K.com. She's the one we talked about who, before going on stage, she had 20 minutes and she cut her own hair. And here's the photo.
1: Oh, that's horrible.
0: Well, you know what? She learned her lesson. She's not a professional hairstylist, but she is the amazing Ella Langley. But wait a minute, there's more. You got to love it. It's D's Sleaze. Well, we've been following up on Billie Eilish this week. She says, I love acting. So she just wrapped up on principal filming in Toronto. It's called The Bell Jar. And Billie is a leading lady. They say she did a great job. It's a 1950s story about an inspiring writer who lands a summer internship, but then it gets complicated. Billie's in it. Once again, The Bell Jar. And Billie's hair does not look like Billie Eilish at all. Check it out. Billie Eilish coming to a screen near you in Bell Jar soon. And in the middle of D's Sleaze. Every hit gets bigger, heading for the biggest hit of the week.
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7: Here's your forecast from Watertown Radio and GoWatertown.net. Cloudy skies expected with fog in spots tonight with a slight chance of rain showers. Lows level off around 59. Winds out of the south, 5 to 10 miles an hour. Highs level off around 72 with fog in spots early tomorrow. Cloudy skies with a few peaks of sun. I'm meteorologist Derek Height on Watertown Radio. Right now, it's 64 degrees.
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1: And closing in on the top 20 hits of the week, up at number 24, it is Rick Dees and Homewrecker. That's the name of it. It's Somber.

he's in the middle of it, a fever dream. Up on to number 23 for Alex Warren, who, by the way, went into a second grader's class in New York. It's called Celebrity Substitute, so he went into the New York classroom, Public School 111. This is in Queens. He was going to teach a class on creativity, and then the second graders kind of ganged up. They said, "How much money do you make?" This is from a seven-year-old. Alex said he makes music because he loves that. He doesn't think about the money. And what I would have said if I were standing next to him is, "Thank you so much for that question for Alex. It really is not about the money. It's about the amount." There you go. You got it. But I wasn't standing there. Alex Warren and the second graders asking great questions about money in the middle of D's Sleaze. The biggest 20 hits of the week. Only two.

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0: biggest hit of the week. Here we go. We're heading to number one.
1: The weekly top 40.
0: Oh, let's get to the good stuff. Close to the top 20 right now. Number 22, it's Rick Dees and Pink Panthers featuring Zara Larsson, Stateside.

Mathis stateside with Zara Larsson, just down three this week, number 22. One away from the top 20 and number 21. Feel the fingers on the acoustic guitar. The voice. You can't miss it. Stella Lefty. Up two more this week to number 21. It's called

0: Oh, she's moving up. We predicted it. Stella Lefty up two more this week. Number 21, Boston for Stella. Top 20 hits coming up next. By the way, a guy who could make one-of-a-kind Grammy history. Only one artist on the countdown to number one could make Grammy history. What is it? Let's find out together. Top 20 next.
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12: ABC News, I'm Dave Packer. A severe, fast-moving nor'easter triggering a state of emergency across portions of New York and New Jersey. The intense storm system caused widespread travel disruptions and hazardous conditions along the entire East Coast. And in the Pacific.
13: Another weather threat taking aim at Hawaii. Tropical storm Nolo strengthened to a hurricane Thursday night as it approaches the Big Island. Areas in higher elevations could see nearly 3 feet of rain, with catastrophic flooding and mudslides a major concern.
12: ABC's Hannah Batah. President Trump said this morning he rejected Iran's 7-day plan to reopen the Strait of Hormuz, though he did not go into specifics as to why he found the proposal unsatisfactory. China and the U.S. have agreed to set up a channel for handling AI-related incidents and accelerate work on military crisis communications. Now, this following that 3-day summit between their leaders in Washington, D.C. This is ABC News.
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0: If you love hit music, you found your place. On the way to the biggest hit of the week. Number one. And let's do the top 20. Rigney's the number 20. Olivia Dean. Couple of minutes.

0: Todd going up one more this week, number 17 with Earrings. And by the way, nominations come out next month for the Grammy Awards. And Malcolm Todd could make Grammy history. He needs his sister's help, though, and here's what it is. He and his sister, Audrey Hobart, both have a good chance of Best New Artist. That would be a brother versus a sister, first time ever. This could be a first-time Grammy thing because siblings have been in competition before, like the Jonas Brothers and Billie Eilish and her brother, but they work together. These are two who don't work together but could be in competition. We'll follow it. Good luck, Malcolm Todd and Audrey Hobart. And Rick Dees right here. Biggest 15 hits coming up, and they're huge.
1: Rick Dees.
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There she is, her second visit to the countdown this week, Zara Larsson. Midnight Sun, up one, number 15 for Zara. She's been getting a lot of response because she's going after the lower-priced concert ticket, and everybody's saying, way to go, Zara. Now prove it, because they buy a Zara Larsson ticket. It's usually from a ticket scalper, and the prices are just through the roof. So she's saying, we got to figure this out, maybe have some type of law. Good luck. As it happens.

0: happen yet. And something else has leaked out this week in the world of entertainment. It's D's Sleaze. Well, here we go. We talked about Taylor Swift's dog, and now we know the name of the dog, Wendy. What's up, Wendy? Now, this becomes the new status symbol. Used to be those wonderful Dalmatians from the movie 101 Dalmatians. Then there was the yellow lab, don't you love labs, from Marley and Me. And Lady Gaga and her French bulldogs. Now, it's a white Samoyed puppy named Wendy. And a lookalike of this dog actually showed up in New York Fashion Week. It's not Taylor's, but we thought it was. In the meantime, Taylor Swift and her husband go out jogging. This is a jogging dog. It loves to run along with you. We'll be seeing tons of photos. But now it's not a black lab. It's not a golden retriever. It's not the others. It's not the French bulldogs. It's Taylor's white Samo, which is the abbreviated name. Right here, a dog. And by the way, this dog, we understand, loves bacon. Makes it to the middle of D's Sleaze. Stay here, heading for the biggest hit of the week.
1: Here's your forecast from Watertown Radio and GoWatertown.net. Cloudy skies expected with fog in spots tonight with a slight chance of rain showers. Lows level off around 59. Winds out of the south, 5 to 10 miles an hour. Highs level off around 72 with fog in spots early tomorrow. Cloudy skies with a few peaks of sun. I'm meteorologist Derek Hite on Watertown Radio. Currently, it's 63 degrees.
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0: Morgan Wallen's here last night.

good music. You found your place on the way to the biggest hit of the week. And up to number 14 on the countdown, is it easy to fall in love? Well, let's listen. Olivia Dean says yes.

0: Don't you love the title? Stupid Song. Olivia Rodrigo, this week going up one, number 13 for Olivia. And I'd mentioned last week that Sandra Bullock, the actress, hinted that Olivia may have a new song in her soundtrack for Practical Magic 2. We'll be watching, and maybe Olivia can record it in her own home studio in Toluca Lake, California, down the hill from Universal Studios, who just put in Fast and Furious, the roller coaster. Hope that Olivia's walls are soundproof because they're screaming from the roller coaster every 3 minutes. It is loud. Okay, Rick Dees, close again on your biggest 10 hits of the week. And
1: believe it or don't.
0: Well, believe it or don't, this is ridiculous. It is another Taylor Swift story. In Riverside, California, the University of California at Riverside has a doctoral student, Sarah Schroeder, who is a huge Taylor Swift fan. She also loves bugs. She's an entomologist, and so she found an Australian bug. And let me describe it to you. It's a light yellow bug with splashes of red. So she said, it reminds me of Taylor Swift with her blonde hair, her red lips. So I'm going to name this new species of bug the Swiftie. She took the name to the professor, who looked at it, all the people who said, let's call it the Swiftie. And the professor said,
1: losers! You're all losers!
0: But it is called the Swiftie. A new bug just for you, Taylor Swift. It's
1: Believe It or Don't.
0: The top 10 on the way.
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0: go up the countdown, and they did. Up two more this week for Ed Sheeran and his friend Martin Garrix. Repeat It. We checked in with Ed Sheeran. He grew up, you know, in a small town in Suffolk, England. He owns a huge compound that covers four neighboring farms. He says he loves the animals. He loves his John Deere tractor. He can even change the oil in it. And I guess he's always looking for the lower price on diesel fuel. But Ed Sheeran says, no developing this land. Let's keep it open for organic farming. Ed Sheeran, who, by the way, owns a castle also. We have photos of it at Rick.com. It's called the very famous Framlingham Castle. And we have photos at Rick.com. Top 10 hits of the week. They're incredible. Just for you. Next.
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11: I'm Dave Packer. The sound of wild weather and flooded roads in Ocean City, New Jersey, as a major nor'easter batters the Northeast with high water and winds, and the storm has turned deadly in New York City, where a 56-year-old man who was walking through a parking lot in Brooklyn died after being struck by a falling tree. The storm is expected to continue through tomorrow with up to 6 inches of rain possible from New Jersey to Boston. Hawaii is bracing for its second hurricane in less than 2 months. Tropical storm warnings and hurricane watches are in effect for the Big Island as it gets lashed by Hurricane Nola. The White House is moving to rescind more than $800 million in spending the Congress already approved. The move targets programs across several federal agencies. Pope Leo continued his historic visit to France today with an open-air mass in Paris. The Vatican says about 700,000 people attended. This is ABC News.
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16: can you feel it? We're on the way to number one.
0: Now let's get to the top 10 right here. It's Rick D's at number 10, Taylor Swift, from the soundtrack of Toy Story 5. I knew it. I knew you.

0: Dominic Fike goes up one this week. From last week, he was number 8. This week, number 7 with Baby Doll. And he's the same Dominic Fike who has an unusual naming habit for his albums. His first album was What Could Possibly Go Wrong? And then came Sunburn. Dominic's third album, How to Quit Smoking. He says, these titles come to me and I just stick with them and then sometimes write the music around. Well, for example, how do you write a song around How to Quit Smoking? He said, it was tough, but I did it. Okay, Rigney's doing the biggest 5 hits of the week. They're on the way. And, of course, the countdown challenge, take it again right now. Very simply, there's been one countdown hit in the top 5 with an auctioneer beginning this hit. Here it is. Willie, give me 30, make it 30, Willie, give me 30, Willie, give me 35, make it 40, Willie, give me 40, Willie, give me 45. Right, there you go. That's the auctioneer. And which number one hit included a live auctioneer? Which number one hit, can you name it? Was it Bruno Mars' Risk It All? Is it The Big Goodbye from AJR? Or is it I Ain't Worried, One Republic? Once again, a live auctioneer, Bruno Mars' Risk It All, The Big Goodbye from AJR, or I Ain't Worried, One Republic. Those are your choices, and just click Rick. Let me have your answer. Get this Amazon shopping spree and go about your business. Biggest 5 hits of the week. On the way.
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1: Y'all ready?
0: And it went all the way to number one. Now it's a countdown bonus track.
4: It's hit music, baby.
0: Here we go with Knox. K-N-O-X. Not the 1975.

0: stopping us now.
1: I can't get enough.
0: Here we go. To the biggest hit of the week. We're heading to number one. And we're only one away from the top five right now. Rigney's in number six. Olivia Rodrigo is back. And the title says it all. Drop Dead.
1: I know.

Just a bit, number six on the countdown. Enrique Dees with the biggest five hits of the week. Let's do it with Gracie Abrams going up one from last week to number five. Hit the wall.

0: Oh, we had a nice run at number one on the countdown. Bruno Mars, just down three this week. Risk It All, number four on the countdown. Bruno says, you know, the fans are out there like a sea of people with their mobile devices. They're recording video. He says, I used to try to stop it. Now I encourage it. Go ahead. But just don't have a shaky hand when you're recording me dancing, okay? Bruno Mars says it's no risk when you pull out your mobile device in my show. You gotta pay for it, though. Have you seen the ticket prices? Okay, top three hits on the way. And is there a new number one? Yes. Get ready.
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3: Here's your forecast from Watertown Radio and GoWatertown.net. Cloudy skies expected with fog tonight with lows around 59. South winds around 5 miles an hour. Mainly cloudy skies expected with fog in spots early tomorrow. Highs level off around 72. Partly cloudy skies tomorrow night. Lows level off around 56. I'm meteorologist Derek Hite on Watertown Radio. Currently, it's 63 degrees.
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0: Daisy the Great and AJR, record player.

You're closing in on a record, and the record is the longest hit on the countdown. She was in Texas. It goes up. It goes down. It goes back up again this week. She is now challenging Shaboozy's A Bar Song, Tipsy. He has the longest run, but Ella is closing in on it. Up to the second biggest hit of the week. It is Rick Dees at number 2. Hate That I Made You Love Me. Ari.

of the VMAs next weekend. The Video Music Awards putting the spotlight on Ariana Grande and Bruno Mars for I Just Might, Taylor Swift, Fate of Ophelia, Madonna pushing 70 years old and up for Confession.

0: And let's not leave out Sabrina Carpenter and her Tears video. Video Music Awards coming up. Rick Dees right here on the red carpet. Biggest hit of the week coming up. And speaking of big hits, remember this one at number one? It's Selena Gomez going back a bit with Lose You to Love Me.
1: You promised

Never Turn Back, Selena Gomez, Lose You to Love Me, multiple weeks in number one. And yes, there is a new number one hit this week. Somebody pushed Bruno Mars out of the top spot. Who has that power? Let's find out. Number one next.

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5: All right, here we go. Number one on the countdown. It is Rick Dees. And what happens to a personality when they get so huge that they're recognized in airports, in different places, stores, whatever, supermarkets? Well, sometimes they embrace fans. Other times they've just had it. And this guy says, I've just had it. Tame Impala says, no longer will I sign autographs. No longer will I stop for signatures. No longer will I have photos with fans. Airports, hotels, they're off limits. These autograph hounds and collectors are selling me. I make no money, they do. And they're not really fans, they're business people. Duh. And Tame Impala, of course, they call themselves a psychedelic group out of Perth, Australia. It's Kevin Parker on vocals, guitar, synthesizer. Dominic Semper on guitar and synthesizer. Jay Watson, Cam Avery, bass, like you wouldn't believe. Julianne Barbagallo of drums, vocals. James Ireland. They are Tame Impala and... It's only going to get worse in airports, Kevin Parker. They know who you are now. All over the world, number one, Tame Impala,

0: all the way to number one. Tame Impala does it, jumping over Ariana Grande and everybody else. Number one with Dracula. It's the Jetty remix going up four this week and overtaking number one. Tame Impala out of Australia has their work cut out, though. Kevin Parker says, I see you, Ariana Grande. I don't like what I'm seeing. She's moving up quickly. Ella Langley could overtake number one again. We'll find out. It is Reek Dees taking you all the way to the top of the countdown. And by the way, download Reek Dees Hit Music. It's in the App Store. It's free. 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No commercials. Are you ready for that? 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RICKDEES Hit Music in the App Store. God bless you for being here. So much fun every week. Dees, here to please, and taking you all the way to number one.
1: Number one.
0: Here we go. To the biggest hit of the week. We're heading to number one.
2: I'm Tony Goldwyn. 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

0: ABC News, I'm Dave Packer. An early season nor'easter continues to pound the East Coast with lashing wind, heavy rain, and large waves. It's all adding up to some serious coastal flooding. ABC's Sharifa Jackson in Atlantic City, New Jersey, where the streets are flooded.
1: Where I'm standing here on the sidewalk is about ankle deep. If I were to go into the street, it's even more than that. But this street is impassable now, and we have trash cans floating in the water now. So you know when you start to see that, we have a bit of water in the street. So we knew this was going to potentially happen. Now we are seeing this at this point.
0: Tens of millions of people remain in the path of Easter for tomorrow. Hawaii is bracing for its second hurricane in less than 2 months. Tropical storm warnings and hurricane watches are in effect for the Big Island as it gets lashed by Hurricane Nolo. President Trump telling reporters that he has rejected Iran's offer through mediators yesterday to reopen the Strait of Hormuz if the U.S. takes certain steps. This is ABC News.
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4: Here's your forecast from Watertown Radio and GoWatertown.net. Cloudy skies expected with fog tonight with lows around 59. South winds around 5 miles an hour. Mainly cloudy skies expected with fog in spots early tomorrow. Highs level off around 72. Partly cloudy skies tomorrow night. Lows level off around 56. I'm meteorologist Derek Kite on Watertown Radio. Currently, it's 63 degrees.
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Hey, what up? It's me, Brian. Your Saturday fun continues with all your favorite hits. On the way, Hillary Duff. Got some Dua Lipa, and this is Martin Garrix and Ed Sheeran.

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0: It's like a showpiece, huh? I mean, really, I would just love to drive that thing going like 100 miles an hour to the grocery store.
1: Here's the deal. 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

0: A homemade roast beef dinner will be served. There will be bingo, kids games, and much more. There's also a silent auction and raffle. There is no admission charge. 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

0: love what you do and you've already won, my parents used to say. My parents, whose smiles were my first finish line, who championed respect, whose resilience built mine. Even more than I wanted a gold medal, I wanted a heart of gold, like the mentors who were my balance beams, refusing to let me down, and the coaches who spoke out to anything out of bounds, heroes who never stood on podiums, but stood up for me. Every shot I made, give the assist to those who since my youth were referees, ready to blow the whistle and end abuse.
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0: Hey there, it's Kendall talking about this recruiter that went viral earlier this week saying that bringing an iced coffee to a job interview is unprofessional. Someone in the comments said, noted, next time I'll bring a Busch Light. Someone else said, why do we have to pretend we aren't human? Are they allowed to eat breakfast or is fasting also required to impress you? Why are you specifying iced coffee? Is it more acceptable to bring hot coffee? Another person chimed in, British man here. Wait till you hear about the other coach who's having a job interview at the pub over a pint.
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0: breathe. Love what you do and you've already won, my parents used to say. My parents, whose smiles were my first finish line, who championed respect, whose resilience built mine. Even more than I wanted a gold medal, I wanted a heart of gold, like the mentors who were my balance beams, refusing to let me down, and the coaches who spoke out to anything out of bounds, heroes who never stood on podiums, but stood up for me. Every shot I made, give the assist to those who since my youth were referees, ready to blow the whistle and end abuse.
1: 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There are no qualifications or requirements. Just come as you are. All are welcome.
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0: 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Olivia Rodrigo and Somber's latest coming right up.
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You?

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0: Breathe. Love what you do, and you've already won, my parents used to say. My parents, whose smiles were my first finish line, who championed respect, was resilience built mine. Even more than I wanted a gold medal, I wanted a heart of gold, like the mentors who were my balance beams, refusing to let me down, and the coaches who spoke out to anything out of bounds, heroes who never stood on podiums, but stood up for me. Every shot I made, give the assist to those who since my youth were referees, ready to blow the whistle and end abuse.
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0: 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We'll dive into that. It'll be a fun list. Dracula from Tame Impala and Taylor Swift, too.
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18: It's like always on.

Hey there, it's Kendall. This is an interesting list of tells that can show something bad might be about to happen. We'll dive in coming up.

0: That's Sabrina. I'm Kendall. And whatever you're doing, keep doing it. Happy weekend. The playlist continues. Teddy Swims and Ariana Grande coming right up.
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1: Here's your forecast from Watertown Radio and GoWatertown.net. High temperatures reach up to 72 with fog in spots early today under mainly cloudy skies. Northeasterly winds 5 to 10 miles per hour. Partly cloudy with fog in spots tonight. Lows level off around 56. I'm meteorologist Mandy Faluber on Watertown Radio. Right now, it's 63 degrees.
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0: Cameron Whitcomb's Kingdom of Fear, and giving kids advice can be very challenging. 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
1: I'll kind of launch into something at the dinner table and catch them giving each other looks. I'm the caricature in this story. See them, they talk about their friends and the drama and the relationships, and I had some lived experience. I think that's worth sharing. I said, you know, well, the thing about that relationship, the 17-year-old just turns to me and goes, oh, like you're the expert on relationships?
0: Standing by, music from Tame Impala, also Usher.
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0: That Shaboozy with the bar song. And if you're hearing someone through your apartment walls making noises and laughing and giggling, there's a strong chance that they'd recently heard their last bar song for the night, and they're quite tipsy. 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
11: 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My parents, whose smiles were my first finish line, who championed respect, whose resilience built mine. Even more than I wanted a gold medal, I wanted a heart of gold, like the mentors who were my balance beams, refusing to let me down, and the coaches who spoke out to anything out of bounds. Heroes who never stood on podiums, but stood up for me. Every shot I made, give the assist to those who since my youth were referees, ready to blow the whistle and end abuse.
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sheds light on the concerns, hopes, and dreams of its listeners. Radio that not only makes you feel better, it invites you to live better. Hi, I'm Austin Harris. This is Love Life.

Taylor Swift, I knew it. I knew you. Playing your favorite music today on Love Light. Hi, I'm Austin Harris. As we go through life, there are some special people we meet that make our lives more full. They are the people that care for us, the people that care about us. Maybe our friends, relatives, doctors. There are caring people all around us. And I want to encourage all of us today to be grateful for their love and care. That's our topic today, caring. This is Love Light.

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1: Caring, to me, is just taking the time to listen to somebody. With everyday life, everybody's busy. Everybody's going from work to work, from object to object, to thing to thing. And just taking the time to stop, take a moment just to realize who's around you, maybe even just taking the time to listen to somebody. So I think caring would just be taking the time to talk and talk to somebody, listen to somebody. Everybody needs that in their life, and just having that time, just to have that openness where you can be like, I care for you.

Matchbox 20, if you're gone, playing your favorite music. And we're talking about caring. Charles Dickens said, "No one is useless in this world who lightens the burdens of another."

0: dance floor.
1: That is Justin Timberlake in a tune called No Angels, talking about caring. And there was a young lady on the bus asked to give up her seat, not because somebody else needed the seat, no, but because she was black. Rosa Parks cared about equality, and she cared so much, she sat down to take a stand. Rosa said, I'd like to be known as a person who is concerned about freedom and equality and justice and prosperity for all people. And she is.

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1: Caring starts with being comfortable with who you are and loving yourself. My pastor always says a battery cannot put out that which it does not have. And to truly care about and care for other people, you've got to love yourself first before you can love others. And I think caring for others is what God put us on this earth for. He tells us that we need to love Him, love the Lord, and love others. And that's the two rules that I live by. And if I'm not caring for others, I'm failing in God's eyes.

0: Santana Smooth. We're talking about caring on Love Life today, and I've got the best definition for apathy, and I'll share that with you coming up. This is Love.
1: 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Sunshine mixed with clouds at times, with fog and spots early today, with daytime highs approaching 72. Northeast winds 5 to 10 miles an hour. Lows dip down to about 56, with fog and spots tonight. Cloudy skies expected tomorrow, daytime highs approaching 71. I'm meteorologist Derek Height on Watertown Radio. Right now, 62.
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0: 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You're listening to Love Light. Today, we're shining the love light on the subject of care.

Caleb Scott with Leona Lewis, and You're the Reason. Speaking about caring, and there was a gentleman who was asked, what's the definition of apathy? And he replied, I don't know, and I don't care. This is Love Light. Hello.

0: good tune. That is Parachute, and She Is Love. And I would love to chat with you. If you want to get a hold of me, austin.lovelineradio@gmail.com. We're talking about caring.
1: Well, I think as Christians, we're always charged to bring others to Christ. And I think through caring is how you do it. I mean, just reading Bible verses and that sort of thing, I don't think really does the job for most people who don't know Christ. And you have to have a caring way. If you care what's happening to somebody, you will give them

0: is Katy Perry and Never Worn White. Playing your favorite music, talking about caring, you know, like the prodigal son who squandered his inheritance and found himself eating pig food. And when he hit rock bottom, he asked himself, where can I go to find someone who really cares about me? Yes, he went home. This is love.
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12: Here's your forecast from Watertown Radio and GoWatertown.net. Sunshine mixed with clouds at times, with fog in spots early today, with daytime highs approaching 72. Northeast winds 5 to 10 miles an hour. Lows dip down to about 56, with fog in spots tonight. Cloudy skies expected tomorrow. Daytime highs approaching 71. I'm meteorologist Derek Kite.

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6: ABC News, I'm Brian Clark. Rain, wind, and flooding lashing the Northeast as a full nor'easter continues. There's moderate coastal flooding possible today from Virginia to Long Island in New York. And the storm's blamed for one death in New York City, where a housing authority worker was struck by a falling tree.
7: I'm just somebody that knows him from the neighborhood and seeing him as a worker, and it affected me. So I can't imagine what his family would do.
6: President Trump heads to the President's Cup golf tournament in Illinois today. On Saturday, his administration released agreements from his summit with China's Xi Jinping. The White House says each country aims to reduce tariffs on $30 billion worth of imported goods. There are counterterrorism crews on the scene of a U.S. airbase in southern England near the area where several men were arrested on explosives offenses. That base is a key hub for U.S. military operations against Iran. This is ABC News.
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0: Teddy Swims, Mr. Know-It-All, playing your favorite music. Austin Harris behind the microphone today on Love Light. Speaking about caring, and the good book says that if you really want to behave like the Lord himself, you have to care enough to do this. You have to help carry each other's burdens.
1: You promise

0: Selena Gomez, Lose You to Love Me. We're talking about caring on Love Life.
1: Caring can be small things. It could be opening a door. It could be smiling. It could be saying hi. Because you never know who you're touching. Somebody could be having the worst day ever. And a little smile. Not a big gesture. Could have a large impact on their day, on their week, you know, on their life. I always try to gauge my level of caring towards others, and you know, we can always be more caring, but that's something I always strive for, just to make sure that I'm caring and showing love towards others.

Marry Me. We're talking about caring. Wasn't that long ago I was watching a memorial to those who lost their lives on 9/11, and I was so amazed at the caring people that responded at the World Trade Center. It served to remind me there are caring individuals all around us. We may not know it until there's a crisis.

town. And it's the small things that if we care about, they will show our true character. I have a story about a former president who took the time to care about a six-year-old girl. And it made a difference. That's coming up. This is Love Light. Thank you for being a Love Light radio listener. I am your host, as always, Austin Harris. I really appreciate the chance to put some encouraging words into your ears today.

Kelly Coolin, Love Me Like You Do. Dwight Morrow, the father of Ann Morrow Lindbergh, held a dinner party in which presidential hopeful Calvin Coolidge had been invited. Morrow told the remaining guests after Coolidge left that Coolidge would make a good president, but the whole crowd disagreed. They felt Coolidge was too quiet. He lacked color and personality. Nobody really liked him. And then little Annie, who was 6 years old, spoke up. She said, "I like him." And then she displayed a finger with a small bandage on it. She said, "He was the only one at the party who asked about my sore finger." Caring about the little things, a common quality in great

0: your thoughts on caring.
1: Anyone that's read through any part of the New Testament, they would understand that there's a concept called hell, and it's not described as a good place to be. We care enough. We want them to avoid that situation. We want them to be in heaven with us. We're willing to share our faith with them, to share Jesus with them. I believe that caring is that feeling that we want something good for somebody else besides ourselves. We're looking outside of ourselves. We want good things for other people. And the ultimate thing is

0: Natasha Bedingfield, Unwritten. And that's what they are. Stories of people who cared. Cared about their spouses. Cared about their mother and their father in their elder age. Cared about their children. Those stories will remain unwritten. But the good Lord knows what you're up to. And He will reward you for caring. This is Love.
1: Here's your forecast from Watertown Radio and GoWatertown.net. A dense fog advisory continues until noon today. Sunshine mixed with clouds at times, with fog early today, with daytime highs approaching 70.

0: 82. Winds out of the northeast, 5 to 10 miles an hour. Lows dip down to about 56. Tonight, partly cloudy skies with fog in spots. I'm meteorologist Derek Hite on Watertown Radio. Right now, 63.
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0: One Republic wherever I go. And I hope wherever you go, you're becoming a more caring person.
1: 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Small kids, elderly, the poor. 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Hey.

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I really believe it would help us all across this nation if we would learn to better serve people with our talents. Because caring is not just about 8 to 5. Caring is a 24/7 opportunity. You're

0: Justin Timberlake. Can't stop the feeling, and we need to care for one another. Millard Fuller said, for a community to be whole and healthy, it must be based on people's love and concern for each other. This is Love Light.
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4: A dense fog advisory continues until noon today. Sunshine mixed with clouds at times, with fog early today, with daytime highs approaching 72. Winds out of the northeast, 5 to 10 miles an hour. Lows dip down to about 56. Tonight, partly cloudy skies with fog in spots. I'm meteorologist Derek Kite on Watertown Radio. Right now, 63.
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is Coldplay. Feels like I'm falling in love here on Love Line. And maybe you're that person that volunteers, maybe to the Peace Corps, or maybe something even more simple. 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
1: Isn't it sometimes easier to care for strangers than your closest relatives? I know with my wife, it's very easy for me to not really care, to just kind of get in that routine. And total strangers, you know, you want something for them. You want to help them with a flat tire. You know, whatever it is, you just care for them. And then you go home and your family, and it's sort of routine. And sometimes it's tough to care for your family. I don't know. We take them for granted. God's put them in our life, and they're right there, and they're always there till something happens, till one of them's taken away, and you realize, whoa, this is temporary. This

is Sam Smith, and I'm not the only one. Let me tell you, we're talking about caring, and caring can be defined pretty simply. It's just looking out for your fellow man. Am I my brother's keeper? And the answer is yes. The long-running sitcom Cheers, for all its foolishness, frivolity, and fun, it reminds us all we just want to go out where people care about us, a place where everybody knows our name. And truth be told, local churches could do a better job of getting to know people and caring. That's our topic. This is Encouraging Radio. Love Life.

man sink, and God must have spent a little more time. I have a story of someone whose care for people, even a stranger, saved a life. And I'll share that with you. Coming up, stick around. This is Love Light. 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

Pink, A Million Dreams. When Rosina Hernandez was in college, she attended a rock concert where a young man was brutally beaten up by someone else, and nobody stopped the beating. And she was struck dumb to learn the youth had died as a result of the beating, and she felt terrible. And she knew she had a responsibility to be an active bystander, and it bothered her greatly. Some years later, Rosina saw another catastrophe. A car drove off the road ahead of her and plunged into the Biscayne Bay. The car landed head down in the water, only the tail showing up. And in a moment, a woman appeared on the surface of the water shouting for help, saying her husband was stuck inside. This time, Rosina waited for no one. She plunged into the water, tried unsuccessfully to open the door, then pounded on the back window and saw other bystanders there. So she screamed at them, begging for help, cursing them, telling them, "There's a man dying in this car." Suddenly, everybody came to help. Together, they broke the safety glass. They dragged the man out just in time. A few minutes later, he would have drowned. The woman thanked Rosina for saving her husband. Rosina was elated, riding an emotional high that lasted for months. She had promised herself she would never again fail to do something that would save a human life. She had made good on her promise. This is Love Light.

0: testify everlasting love, and if you have love at all for someone, you will know how to care for them.
1: Initially, when I think of caring, I think of a mother's love for a child, you know, just watching out for them, protecting them, nurturing them. But when I think about it for a little bit longer, I think caring goes hand in hand with love. And in love, we have tough love sometimes. And, like, you might care enough for your friend who's drinking that you need to tell them, this is bad for you, this is stupid, it's going to lead you down the wrong path. So I think caring goes hand in hand with loving somebody, and if you love them, you're going to care for them no matter what the cost.

0: John Mayer daughters. We're talking about caring. Mamie Adams always went to a branch post office in her town because the postal employees there were very friendly to her. She went there to buy stamps just before Christmas one year, and the lines were really long. Someone pointed out to Mamie, there's no need for her to wait in line because there was a stamp machine right in the lobby. Mamie said, I know, but the machine won't ask me about my arthritis.
1: This is love.
2: Here's your forecast from Watertown Radio and GoWatertown.net. A dense fog advisory continues until noon today. Sunshine mixed with clouds at times, with fog in spots early today, with daytime highs approaching 72. Winds out of the northeast, 5 to 10 miles an hour. Partly cloudy and foggy tonight. Lows dip down to about 56. I'm meteorologist Derek Kite on Watertown Radio. Currently, it's 62 degrees.
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1: 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I want to thank you for coming along and letting Love Light be an encouragement for you today. Today, we're focused on care.

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1: That felt good to receive that attention, that love, that compassion that you have for others. Even from in the grocery store, somebody taking your cart back inside. That those simple things go that extra step to make somebody smile.

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Not only from our problems, but maybe from the responsibilities of caring for our neighbors, for our friends. We shouldn't do that. We should all be the kind of individuals that will not only go 1 mile to help others, but go the extra mile. This is Love Life.

0: love someone. That's all it takes. 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This is love.
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0: 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It was Sam Ewing that said, when it comes to hard work, some turn up their sleeves, some turn up their noses, and some, well, they don't turn up at all. We need more people who care. Yes, we do. And now it's your chance to get out there and shine your love light and to care for others. I'm Austin Harris. 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
1: Here's your forecast from Watertown Radio and GoWatertown.net. A dense fog advisory continues until noon today. Sunshine mixed with clouds at times, with fog in spots early today, with daytime highs approaching 72. Winds out of the northeast, 5 to 10 miles an hour. Partly cloudy and foggy tonight. Lows dip down to about 56. I'm meteorologist Derek Hite on Watertown Radio. Currently, it's 62 degrees.
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3: Breathe. Love what you do and you've already won, my parents used to say. My parents, whose smiles were my first finish line, who championed respect, whose resilience built mine. Even more than I wanted a gold medal, I wanted a heart of gold. 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Heroes who never stood on podiums, but stood up for me. Every shot I made, give the assist to those who since my youth were referees, ready to blow the whistle and end abuse.
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1: ABC News, I'm Brian Clark. Court battles continue over media access to the White House. And Attorney General Todd Blanche tells ABC's This Week that the fight is not over, even though CNN, MS Now, and Politico were ordered back onto the White House complex. He says that President Trump has good reason for trying to deny access.
6: What they say is exactly the issue when it comes to national security.
1: Judges have appeared skeptical of that argument. Today, the president travels to Illinois. He's attending the President's Cup golf tournament. It is not golf weather for millions. On the East Coast, a powerful nor'easter continues to batter the region. Combined with high tides, that's caused coastal flooding. It's blamed for one death after a tree struck a man in New York City. British police say five men were arrested on suspicion they were preparing a terrorist attack, and they were taken into custody near a U.S. airbase outside Fairford, which the U.S. has used to launch strikes on Iran. This is ABC News.
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9: My name is John Tesh. You are plugged into Intelligence for Your Life, your new and improved life in about 2 minutes or less. And I'm sure there's a more delicate way to put this, but...

Just to be blunt, we now know that stress can make us stupid. This is according to MIT. Their study found that when we're stressed, we experience a decline in cognitive function. We have difficulty concentrating and remembering and learning new things. People with high stress levels are a full 45% more likely to score as, quote, cognitively impaired on tests. This is from stress. Yale neuroscientist Amy Arnston has studied stress and brain function. She tells us with chronic stress, we gradually lose gray matter in our prefrontal cortex, the brain area that keeps us clear-headed and focused. Adding to the problem is that the prefrontal cortex is also needed to keep us calm and regulate our stress response. However, our stress is shrinking the area that helps us control our stress. So Amy says the data on this is clear. We must continue to find ways to manage our stress and know that exercise, she says, is better than almost anything else, even if it's just a daily walk.

0: I was going to share with Gib Gerard. A recent survey tells us, Gib, that about 50% of people say they wish they looked more graceful when opening a bottle of wine. This is the funniest thing because when Prima, your sister, mm-hmm. was working at True Foods,
1: yep.
0: she used to tell me, she said she would panic when somebody, she would never make
1: other people do it.
0: Yeah, she would take it out. Yeah, she would never, they wanted to open at the table. She wouldn't right. do that. She would take it away because she was afraid she was going to hit herself in the face.
1: Look, there are good wine openers and there are bad wine openers. Now, if you have a good wine opener, it's the waiter's wine opener. It's where you do the corkscrew and it has right. a little lever built into
0: right.
1: it.
0: I have that one.
1: That's easier, but I've used like the really good one. It's supposed to be the expensive one where you like, you know, use the, it looks like E.T. You pull right. E.T.'s arms out and the cork's supposed to just come out. And I always end up trying to like yank the cork out. I never feel cool opening a bottle of wine. Right. And the screw top is no cooler. You look like you got, you know, Boone's Farm. Yeah. You don't seem like a cool guy when you open that one either. So I just come with the decanter already open.
0: Yeah, I feel like if I'm just trying to pull it out with just a regular corkscrew, I feel like I'm having a stroke.
1: Oh, just
0: my whole body.
1: And then all of a sudden it pops and wine gets all over. You're like, ah, man.
0: That's it, man. We're in there. 50% of people say they wish they looked more graceful when opening a bottle of wine.

0: All right, pop quiz time. Gib, which dinner is worse for your sleep? A rich and creamy pasta Alfredo or spicy buffalo chicken wings? Ooh. I'll have them both at the same time. Chicken wings are worse when it comes to sleep because Alfredo and the wings are fatty. It might get a little indigestion, but those wings, spicy, and the heat from the spice, what's it going to do? It may burn your mouth a little bit, but it's going to raise your core body temperature. And Gib, tell us today, Gib, what's going to happen when you raise your core body temperature?
1: Makes it harder to fall asleep. You will toss and turn. Forget indigestion for a second. You will just be tossing and turning with that higher core body temperature. By the way, it's why we recommend putting hot sauce, you know, during the day on your food, is because now, because capsaicin is chemical stress on your body. That's the active ingredient in spicy food that makes it feel and taste spicy. That stuff is good for upping your metabolism, upping your core body temperature, all the things that are great for weight loss, focus, attention, physical performance, all of that stuff. Fantastic. Okay. But not when you're going to bed. And can I tell you the saddest thing that's happened
0: yes,
1: as I've gotten
0: please.
1: Older? I love spicy food. As I've gotten older, the consequences of the spicy food has made it so that I don't like it. I don't eat it as much anymore.
0: Yeah.
1: And it makes me really sad. Yeah, yeah.
0: Can we bring the violin player in?
1: I know. It's not of all the problems to have, but I just, you know, thinking about this, made me realize, oh, yeah, I would avoid the spicy food now so that I could get a good night's
0: sleep. I remember you and the ghost peppers.
1: Exactly.
0: Back in the day.

0: Hey, it's the Pet Report. Gib and I and Connie and Gib's wife and Connie's kids and our daughter Prima, we're sharing a dog. It's really, it's the family dog.
1: Yes.
0: His name is Leroy. Yes. He's incredibly sort of a beagle and a bunch of other stuff. Anyway, so when most people think about getting a new pet, they typically, like we did, think about getting a dog, a cat, maybe a rabbit or a fish. But now people over the world are turning to a more unusual pet. Well, and I did not see this coming.
1: I'm excited.
0: Praying mantises or stick insects. Okay. I can see your kids doing this. So according to the Journal of Something I Can't Spell or Say, the pet, it's ortho, the pet mantis market. Thank you. So the pet mantis market is booming.
1: Why?
0: Mantises love to be held and enjoy human companionship, but they only live about a year and a half.
2: Wow, that's not much of a pet.
1: It's a good starter pet. Look, here's the thing.
0: get a mantis and experience death as soon as possible.
1: Well, so you know, part of pet ownership is experiencing death. Unless you have a tortoise, you're probably going to outlive your pets.
0: Parrot.
1: And some parrots, right? They can live 70 years. The African gray parrots can live 70 years. What you can do is you can get your kid because the pet shelters are full of people who are full of pets where people got them as a gift or they adopted a pet then they just stopped being cute or became too much work and then they sent it to the pet to the shelter.
0: Right.
1: This gives you a little bit of a primer to see, am I a pet person? Can I keep a stick insect alive by putting a leaf in there once a month? Or am I completely unable to take care of something? That's your question. And again, they like being held. There's an interaction element with it. We've had goldfish before and they don't like to interact. So this is a nice starter pet.

0: reach up to 72 today under overcast skies. Winds out of the northeast, 5 to 10 miles an hour. Lows dip down to about 56 with fog in spots tonight. Mainly cloudy skies expected. I'm meteorologist Derek Hite on Watertown Radio. Right now, 63.
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5: From our relationship files, you know there's one upside to bickering with your spouse. You may be less likely to get sick. UCLA researchers discovered that when couples bickered for just 15 minutes, their bodies produced more immune system cells. Why would this happen? Well, because your body interprets the bickering as a mild threat. So it boosts its defenses in case a strong immune response is needed.

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1: I like this. I think especially if you're only shopping for yourself or as a couple, this is a great way to do it. At the life stage I'm at, I have to think about what is dinner on Monday night? What is dinner on Tuesday night? What are for lunches this week? What's dinner on Wednesday night? I have to meal plan. Otherwise, I would run out of food on the first day, and then on the second day, I wouldn't be able to cobble together a meal. So I love this idea if you are a little bit more free form. If you're, if you're the Jackson Pollock of cooks and you just want to splatter paint against the wall and see what sticks, by all means, the 6-5-4-3-2-1 method. I am at a life stage right now, and I have to meal plan. I go through what is all the meals going to be and what do I need.
0: I would say 4 out of 5 of the conversations we have, you lead up with, I'm at the life stage where.
1: But it's true. There's so much chaos in my life. I mean, you come over, you see you see how we live.
0: Yeah.
1: It's you go from one activity to the other. If I don't know what I'm cooking for dinner tonight, I'm totally thrown off.
0: Yeah, I have a strategy. I just don't come over anymore.
1: There you go.

0: want more of the information you need to live your life a whole lot better.
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3: Breathe. Love what you do and you've already won, my parents used to say. My parents, whose smiles were my first finish line, who championed respect, whose resilience built mine. Even more than I wanted a gold medal, I wanted a heart of gold. Like the mentors who were my balance beams, refusing to let me down. And the coaches who spoke out to anything out of bounds. Heroes who never stood on podiums, but stood up for me. Every shot I made, give the assist to those who since my youth were referees, ready to blow the whistle and end abuse.
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6: ABC News, I'm Brian Clark. Court battles continue over media access to the White House. And Attorney General Todd Blanche tells ABC's This Week that the fight is not over, even though CNN, MS Now, and Politico were ordered back onto the White House complex. He says that President Trump has good reason for trying to deny access.
7: What they say is exactly the issue when it comes to national security.
6: Judges have appeared skeptical of that argument. Today, the president travels to Illinois. He's attending the President's Cup golf tournament. It is not golf weather for millions. On the East Coast, a powerful nor'easter continues to batter the region. Combined with high tides, that's caused coastal flooding. It's blamed for one death after a tree struck a man in New York City. British police say five men were arrested on suspicion they were preparing a terrorist attack, and they were taken into custody near a U.S. airbase outside Fairford, which the U.S. has used to launch strikes on Iran. This is ABC News.
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10: 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What's the matter, or is something wrong? Well, Men's Health Magazine posed that question to hundreds of women, and the majority say they would rather be asked, what's the matter? Because, as they say, if a man asks, is something wrong, it implies he can't tell that something's bothering you. And how should a man react when he does know there's a problem? Should he say, calm down, or take a deep breath? I think you can guess the answer, but 94% of women would rather have a man say, take a deep breath. Saying calm down makes people feel their emotions aren't valid. Agree? Disagree, ladies? Facebook.com/John Tesh.
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0: right, sleepyheads. We now know from MIT scientists who have studied this, if you're taking melatonin to help you fall asleep, more is not better.
1: Oh.
0: They say taking a tiny dose like 0.3 milligrams 2 hours before bed is more effective than taking a higher dose, is because the higher dose may linger in your system, making you drowsy the next day and then more awake the next night. There's also the paradox of some of these drugs where they actually will turn on you. I'm not sure if melatonin will turn on you.
1: Yeah.
0: I used to have a hangover with melatonin. I couldn't do it.
1: This could be why. And look, a lot of people report that they need more and more if they need melatonin to fall asleep, over time they need more and more in order to fall asleep. This may be why. We may be overtaking these supplements that are not greatly regulated, by the way. So you want to look for third-party tested melatonin. You want to make sure you take a small amount about 2 hours before bed. Otherwise, you're going to build up that excessive tolerance and you're going to wake up groggy the next day.
0: Do they show you that on the ingredients or on the back of it, if it's third-party tested? Are you able to find that?
1: There's usually a little seal, right? There's a couple of third-party testing agencies that, that you can look up, and there's usually a little seal on the back.
0: Right, because it could be 0.3 milligrams or 0.9. And same company,
1: just
0: different jar.
1: Same batch, yeah. Same gummy.
0: Yeah, okay, that's good advice.

0: contest with Gib Gerard. And Gib, we just found out that the most popular Google search for people ages 55 and over is how to retire.
1: Okay.
0: Followed closely by number two, how to play pickleball.
1: ¿Por qué no los dos? I mean, obviously, you want both. By the way, if you're not aware, because, you know, so many people in their 20s and 30s are playing pickleball. Pickleball was originally designed for people who needed to get active but were not athletic enough for tennis. Like, older people who couldn't handle the strain of tennis. So
0: all of us are now in the hospital, so the kids are taking over.
1: Right. So those are two great things. I would say my thing, I'll put it out there, if you are over 55 and you're Googling those things, absolutely keep working on that. But my thing is, if you are 25, you should be Googling those two things. You should be asking how to retire at 25 so that you know how to build, so that you have the 30 years to get ready for it. And then also, pickleball is just fun, so you should be looking at that at all.
0: Yeah, that's great advice.

0: your family,
1: your health,
2: intelligence for your life.
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9: I hold in my hand the recipe for fighting jet lag once and for all. Chili, chocolate, and chicken. This comes from Australian airline Qantas. They tested the best way to reduce jet lag for years on long-haul flights. Now, in their experiments, they had volunteers wearing monitors on flights while they raised and lowered the cabin lights and timed the meal service to reset people's internal body clocks with their destination. And when passengers spent the flight adapting to their new time zone, they slept better and they had less severe jet lag and even had better cognitive performance up to 2 days after the flight. But it wasn't just the timing of the meals. They found that certain foods help promote wakefulness or sleep. Specifically, as I said, chili, chocolate, and chicken. The chili and chocolate help people keep awake, while chicken, dairy, and bread help people sleep. Makes perfect sense, because spicy foods and compounds in chocolate are energizing. And the combination of protein and carbs in chicken, dairy, and bread gets the amino acid tryptophan across the blood-brain barrier, making people drowsy. So if you want to be awake when you land, eat chili and chocolate. And if you want to sleep on your flight, eat chicken, dairy, and bread. It's just that simple.

0: Gerard, and here is a piece that we're sending out in our daily life hacks. You can sign up for the hacks, the Intelligence for Life newsletter, at Tesh.com. This is about your brain and doodling and Albert Einstein. According to Florida State evolutionary anthropologist, two P's in there, Dean Falk, one of the reasons Einstein was such a genius was because he was able to use both sides of the brain. So you can train your brain to do this. You doodle and keep switching hands as you draw and make some figure eights with your left hand and do it with your right hand. We actually did this on the TV show and you were doing this.
1: Yes. So doodling is great. Doodling is, I used to do it during class. I do it during conference calls. Don't tell anybody. But it does. It engages more of your brain. And whenever you can engage more of your brain, you're gonna be better. You're gonna be smarter. It doesn't mean you have to doodle the whole time. But if you're doodling and it'll get your brain warmed up. It'll get you thinking creatively. And then when you get called on in the Zoom meeting, you turn your camera back on, put the doodle away, and your brain's ready.
0: Yeah. And by the way, you guys read the news. Just make sure you doodle, and that's all you do. On the Zoom call because
1: yes.
0: You know because the camera might
1: always if you're on a Zoom call assume your camera's on
0: yes.
1: Unless you can confirm otherwise
0: in fact I always assume that you're wearing a microphone
1: yes.
0: Wherever you go.
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6: I hold in my hand the recipe for fighting jet lag once and for all. Chili, chocolate, and chicken. This comes from Australian airline Qantas. They tested the best way to reduce jet lag for years on long-haul flights. Now, in their experiments, they had volunteers wearing monitors on flights while they raised and lowered the cabin lights and timed the meal service to reset people's internal body clocks with their destination. And when passengers spent the flight adapting to their new time zone, they slept better and they had less severe jet lag and even had better cognitive performance up to 2 days after the flight. But it wasn't just the timing of the meals. They found that certain foods help promote wakefulness or sleep. Specifically, as I said, chili, chocolate, and chicken. The chili and chocolate help people keep awake, while chicken, dairy, and bread help people sleep. Makes perfect sense, because spicy foods and compounds in chocolate are energizing. And the combination of protein and carbs in chicken, dairy, and bread gets the amino acid tryptophan across the blood-brain barrier, making people drowsy. So if you want to be awake when you land, eat chili and chocolate. And if you want to sleep on your flight, eat chicken, dairy, and bread. It's just that simple.

0: Megan Gerard, and here is a piece that we're sending out in our daily life hacks. You can sign up for the hacks, the Intelligence for Life newsletter, at Tesh.com. This is about your brain and doodling and Albert Einstein. According to Florida State, evolutionary anthropologist, two P's in there, Dean Falk, one of the reasons Einstein was such a genius is because he was able to use both sides of the brain. So you can train your brain to do this. You doodle and keep switching hands as you draw and make some figure eights with your left hand and do it with your right hand. We actually did this on the TV show and you were doing this.
1: Yes. So doodling is great. Doodling is, I used to do it during class. I do it during conference calls. Don't tell anybody. But it does. It engages more of your brain. And whenever you can engage more of your brain, you're gonna be better. You're gonna be smarter. It doesn't mean you have to doodle the whole time, but if you're doodling and it'll get your brain warmed up, it'll get you thinking creatively. And then when you get called on in the Zoom meeting, you turn your camera back on, put the doodle away, and your brain's ready.
0: Yeah. And by the way, you guys read the news. Just make sure you doodle, and that's all you do on the Zoom call because
1: yes.
0: You know, 'cause the camera might be on.
1: Always, if you're on a Zoom call, assume your camera's on,
0: yes.
1: Unless you can confirm otherwise.
0: Yeah, yeah. In fact, I always assume that you're wearing a microphone.
1: Yes.
0: Wherever you go.
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0: ABC News, I'm Mike Dubusky. Iran is now threatening to strike U.S. ships as far away as the Indian Ocean as the conflict in the Middle East continues to escalate. In the U.K., the RAF Fairford Air Base, used often by U.S. forces for operations in Iran, was the site of a possible attempted bombing today. British police say they have five people in custody on suspicion of preparation of a terrorism act. They're also facing explosives charges. An early season nor'easter continues to bring high winds and massive amounts of rain across the Northeast. ABC's Leslie Lopez has the latest.
1: Officials on New York's Long Island warning drivers to stay away from flooded roads. The storm also battering New England and the Mid-Atlantic with high winds in Rhode Island, heavy rain in Massachusetts, and waves eroding the beach along Maryland's coast.
0: Hurricane Nolo weakened in recent hours to a Category 1 storm, then re-strengthened into a Category 2. Right now it sits about 200 miles southwest of Hawaii. This is ABC News.
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4: 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Time for a personal question. How many squats do you think you can do? 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She says simply making a prediction in your head triggers the brain to pump out more of the feel-good chemical dopamine, and that can help you work harder without feeling like you're exerting yourself more. Because the increased dopamine gives you a bigger sense of determination and also distracts your mind from focusing on the effort you're making. Answering questions like how many miles do you think you can run? How many squats do you think you can do? It can really enhance your workout.
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0: 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Instagram can make us happier. This is from research from UC Berkeley. Turns out it's not necessarily about the app and all the fancy filters. What makes us happy is documenting our lives from the mundane to the exciting, because when we look back at the pictures, especially the ordinary moments, it allows us to remember how nice our lives are on an everyday level. You see how your kids have grown, what your house looks like in different seasons. You remember the great breakfast you had, or the really cool rock you found that was shaped like a heart, all that stuff. When we see that our lives are made up of all these not so memorable but pretty wonderful moments, we end up feeling a profound sense of well-being. Again, that's from the latest research from UC Berkeley.
1: Look, you can do this. So that's the good side of social media, is that you have this regular documentation of the parts of your life. But we have this in our family group chat, where the photo album makes these little videos of past moments, and especially with my kids and watching them grow up, and you have these milestone moments that get made into little videos, and we share them with each other almost every single day. That's doing exactly this without all of the, you know, social dopamine issues that social media creates. So, you know, you can get this without Instagram, but Instagram, Facebook, these are great ways of if you use it right, of doing this sort of linear documentation of your life.
0: Yeah, I love what Apple does on my phone. Every now and then they put this great music with this montage of picture of my locker at the gym, picture of the number on the hotel room.
1: You would do the same thing to remember.
0: A picture of my boarding pass. You know, and then here's a picture of your car's license plate. Yeah, here's your parking space. Yeah,

0: your life.
1: Did you miss some of our intelligence? Log on to Tesh.com to find everything you need. We'll be right back.
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11: Of course, you've heard of FOMO, the fear of missing out. But now there's a new term making the rounds. It's FOFO, fear of finding out. It's the reason so many people skip health screenings like mammograms, blood tests, or skin checks. Not because they're lazy, but because they're afraid of what they might find out. I have friends like this. I used to be like this. Experts say FOFO is usually rooted in anxiety. It's a way to feel in control of something that feels uncertain or out of your control. And it is surprisingly common. A recent survey found that a full 60% of adults avoid medical screenings out of fear. Psychologists say avoiding a medical test or avoiding the doctor might make you feel better in the short term by ignoring whatever is going on. But, of course, in the long run, it could be extremely damaging to your health. It's better to face your fear head on, right? If you're anxious, bring a friend to your appointment. Plan a little reward afterward or talk with your doctor about your fears. Worrying about what may happen is called anticipatory anxiety. And research shows that a whopping 91% of what we fear in life will never come to pass, will never happen. And knowing the truth, good or bad, is what lets us take control of our health.

0: Contestant Gib Gerard gave a couple of quick points here. Let's see what you think. A study by Nielsen has found that it takes longer to read digital books than a printed book. I had no idea. The study found that reading speeds declined by a full 6.2% on the iPad and 10% declined on the Kindle compared to print. Why do you think?
1: There's something about the physical, the fact that the words are at the same spot on the page every time you open them. The physical book, it just gets you, the focus is easier. There's fewer distractions. Yeah. I find that the Kindle is almost the same for me as a paper book, but there really is, aside from the convenience factor of an ebook, there really is nothing like a physical book to do your reading in. It's just that much better. I agree 100%. And I mean, we've also reported on studies about how your retention goes down when you're reading on a screen versus physical paper.
0: Yeah. And the other thing that I found is a recent study found that having pets will actually cut down on family arguments.
1: Yeah, well, because you don't want to argue in front of the dog.
0: Certainly not Leroy, our dog.
1: It's emotionally traumatizing.
0: Exactly.

0: by you in the next week.
1: Why don't you go first, Limu?
0: Get over here.
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11: Here we go with a short list of things that are healthy that many of us don't think are healthy. We start with frozen vegetables. Did you know they're typically flash frozen right on the spot, which packs in a lot more vitamins and minerals? Yeah, frozen vegetables. Also, potatoes. Registered dietitian Michelle Cook says baked potatoes contain tons of potassium, which helps remove excess sodium from our bloodstream. In fact, when our potassium level goes up, our sodium level automatically goes down. And then crying. According to psychologist Dr. Natalie DiTillo from Brigham and Women's Hospital, crying can actually improve our mental health, making us more resilient in stressful times. How does this work? Crying stimulates a branch of the nervous system that promotes relaxation and recovery.

0: Contesh back with Gib Gerard. I've seen this, Gib. Apparently, cell phone use is socially contagious, which 100%. Means we're more likely to pull out our phones to check email, send a text, or scroll through social media if we're with somebody who has just taken out their phone. Researchers at the University of Michigan watched students in dining halls and coffee shops for months. That had to be fun. They found that if one person took a call or started texting on their phone, the person they were with was nearly 40 to 50% more likely to do the same thing. Because when we're being ignored in person, we want to make ourselves feel needed, so we go to the phone.
1: 100%. Also, look, phones are, more than anything else at this point, they are an alleviation of boredom. And we talk about how good boredom is for you. So you should be finding ways to embrace boredom. But phones are the way that we get away from it. So if you're having lunch with somebody and they start checking their phone, what are you going to do? You're just going to sit there and stare at them, check their phone? No, you're going to do something to alleviate your boredom. And that means check your phone. So it's as much a thing of wanting to mirror what the other person's doing as it is just, what the heck else am I going to do? I'm going to read the ingredient list on my Coca-Cola? No, I'm going to check out my phone.

sitting down at a table. When study volunteers taste tested everything from pita chips to brownies, those who were standing when they ate rated the foods as less tasty compared to people who were sitting down at the table. It's because standing or walking, it puts physical stress on your body in a way that blunts your ability to taste. The force of gravity pushes blood to the lower parts of the body, reducing our sensory sensitivity. And not only is our sense of taste dulled, it also affects our perception of how hot or cold food is. And that makes food less satisfying. So, to feel more satisfied by the foods you eat and enjoy them more, and ultimately eat less, sit down when you're eating.

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I'm John Tesh, along with Gib Gerard. You can reach us anytime on our Facebook page, facebook.com/John Tesh. Or if you'd like to go backstage every day with me and Gib, just go to Tesh.com. That's Tesh.com. Have a great week. I'm going to catch up with you again right here 1 week from today.

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So if, like me, you are a procrastinator, you put off doing things, we can all learn a lesson from this guy named Alex. He smuggled a bottle of vodka into a music festival recently. How did he do it? Well, he actually knew where the festival was going to take place, so he went to the site 3 weeks earlier and buried it. That's right. So then on the day of the festival, he just showed up, gave him his ticket, walked on in, found the hole, dug up the bottle, and Bob's your uncle. Yeah, for us procrastinators, this guy Alex, yeah, he's a role model. Nicely done.

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2: ABC News, I'm Mike Dubusky. Five men are behind bars in the UK today after apparently attempting to stage a bombing near a U.S. airbase. Tristan Wilkinson is a local councillor and says the base was used by U.S. forces amid its war with Iran.
3: There was a specific threat about 6 weeks ago from the Iranians on this base. At the time, there was an increased surveillance around the area. This is an operational base. There is, it's no secret that, you know, we have American bombers here that are taking part in what's happening in the Middle East at the moment.
2: Explosives experts are examining three vans found in the area as a precaution. Several homes have been evacuated as well. Today, Iran's Islamic Revolutionary Guard Corps said it seized an American Remus 600 unmanned underwater vehicle operating in the Strait of Hormuz. And that powerful nor'easter continues to bring heavy rain and high winds to the northeast. More than 40,000 people are without power in New York. This is ABC News.
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6: Here's your forecast from Watertown Radio and GoWatertown.net. Cloudy skies with a few peaks of sun this afternoon, with daytime highs approaching 72. Winds out of the northeast, 8 to 15 miles per hour. Lows dip down to about 56, with fog in spots tonight, mainly cloudy skies expected. I'm meteorologist Mandy Falhuber on Watertown Radio. Currently, it's 67 degrees.
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0: Stella Lefty is nominated for 2 MTV VMAs tonight, including Best New Artist. And I'm Brian. So this is the final day for regular baseball season. Oh, man, this is pretty exciting stuff. A whole bunch of games are just getting started. You got the Mets and the Nationals. Let's see, two of my favorite teams are playing, the Dodgers and the San Francisco Giants. You also got the Orioles and the Yankees. And, of course, the big one, Tampa Bay and the Phillies. Wild card starts this coming Tuesday. And then you and I head to the division playoffs this coming Saturday. So there you go. If you're not going to be listening to all the hits that I play for you, you can enjoy your Sunday afternoon by watching nothing but amazing baseball games.
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16: Breathe. Love what you do and you've already won, my parents used to say. My parents, whose smiles were my first finish line, who championed respect, whose resilience built mine. Even more than I wanted a gold medal, I wanted a heart of gold, like the mentors who were my balance beams, refusing to let me down, and the coaches who spoke out to anything out of bounds. Heroes who never stood on podiums, but stood up for me. Every shot I made, give the assist to those who since my youth were referees. ready to blow the whistle and end abuse.
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1: ABC News, I'm Mike Tabusky. Residents near an airbase in the UK remain evacuated after an apparent attempted bombing earlier today. Five men were arrested on suspicion of preparing a terrorist act on or near the base, which is used by U.S. forces amid the war with Iran. Maggie Blythe is the temporary chief constable of the Gloucestershire Constabulary.
2: Again, can't go into details, but I can give reassurance that we believe the matter to be contained, and as a set of agencies together, across Gloucestershire, we're gathering and responding to local intelligence all the time.
1: Local officials noted today the base had faced a threat from Iran just 6 weeks ago. In the Northeast, flooding remains a major concern this weekend as a rare early season nor'easter passes through. Ann Fitzsimmons is the owner of a restaurant in Stone Harbor, New Jersey.
3: Everyone is here, all hands on deck. We're going to get cleaned up. We've been getting rid of the water. We have fans running to dry it out.
1: This is ABC News.
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7: Mainly cloudy skies this afternoon with a slight chance for storms. High temperatures reach up to 72. Winds out of the northeast, 8 to 15 miles per hour. Slight chance of rain showers with fog in spots tonight. Lows dip down to about 56. Mainly cloudy skies. I'm meteorologist Mandy Thaluber on Watertown Radio. Right now, 68.
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Hey, what up? It's me, Brian. And before AI destroys the entire human race, you and I get to enjoy this Sunday with all your favorite hits. On the way, Harry Styles, Ella Langley, and

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0: tonight during the MTV VMAs with her good friend Dakota Johnson and Colin Farrell. Taylor is also just happens to be nominated for 11 awards during the VMAs, and she'll be receiving the first ever Artist Director Honor Award.
1: 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Now you're thinking, maybe I should get a quote. Well, smart thinking. Everyone should have life insurance.

0: love what you do and you've already won, my parents used to say. My parents, whose smiles were my first finish line, who championed respect, whose resilience built mine. Even more than I wanted a gold medal, I wanted a heart of gold. Like the mentors who were my balance beams, refusing to let me down. And the coaches who spoke out to anything out of bounds. Heroes who never stood on podiums, but stood up for me. Every shot I made, give the assist to those who since my youth were referees, ready to blow the whistle and end abuse.
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2: ABC News, I'm Mike Dubosky. Rain, wind, and flooding alerts are troubling the Northeast on account of a powerful storm that's expected to last through tomorrow. One person was killed in New York City from a downed tree, and fallen power lines have put tens of thousands of people in the dark across New York, New Jersey, Connecticut, and other states. Near the RAF Fairford Air Base in the UK, dozens of homes remain evacuated after an apparent bombing attempt. Assistant Chief Constable Richard O'Cone takes us through what happened.
3: Police received a call relating to three suspicious vehicles travelling towards RAF Fairford. Armed officers responded and subsequently arrested five men in the Welford area on suspicion of committing offences under the Explosives Act. The men were taken into custody where they remain.
2: Iran's Revolutionary Guard Corps issued a warning several weeks ago not to allow U.S. bombers to fly from Fairford, saying the air bases would become targets. This is ABC News.
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6: Here's your forecast from Watertown Radio and GoWatertown.net. Mainly cloudy skies this afternoon with a slight chance for storms. High temperatures reach up to 72. Winds out of the northeast, 8 to 15 miles per hour. Slight chance of rain showers with fog in spots tonight. Lows dip down to about 56, mainly cloudy skies. I'm meteorologist Mandy Thaluber on Watertown Radio. Right now, it's 70 degrees.
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2: ABC News, I'm Mike Dubusky. It's still raining up and down the East Coast thanks to a powerful nor'easter blowing through this weekend, which has brought high winds and downed power lines across several states. Five people are in custody in the UK over what appears to be a bombing attempt near an airbase used by American forces. ABC's Lama Hassan.
3: Prime Minister Andy Burnham, he posted on social media, and I think there were two messages in that social media post. He was trying to reassure the public, people not only in the Gloucestershire area around RAF Fairford, but also people who are following the story up and down the country, essentially saying that your safety is the government's priority. The second message, he's urging and pleading with the public not to make any assumptions. He said the investigation is still ongoing. Do not speculate until the government has established the...
2: Local official there says it was already under increased surveillance. This is ABC News.
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6: Here's your forecast from Watertown Radio and GoWatertown.net. Mainly cloudy skies expected with fog tonight with a slight chance of rain showers. Lows dip down to about 56, winds out of the east 5 to 10 miles per hour. High temperatures reach up to 70 tomorrow, cloudy skies expected. I'm meteorologist Mandy Fallhuber on Watertown Radio. Right now, 69.
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0: And now, a friendly reminder from us to you. Always make good choices. And it sounds like you're off to a good start. Because you're listening to us.
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0: willingly and choose in Texas. And I'm Brian. While despite the high cost of living, there are still some of us that will find ways to spend ridiculous amounts of money. For instance, a ticket stub from Dwayne The Rock Johnson, his very first wrestling match back some 30 years ago, just pulled in nearly $11,000 at auction. And if you just happen to have an extra $5 to $7 million laying around, also up for auction, the real Batmobile from the Michael Keaton Batman Returns movie. All right, I want to know, does this thing drive or is this actually just a showpiece, huh? I mean, really, I want to, like, drive this thing around when I go get my groceries. This Batmobile is expected to be the most expensive ever in movie car auction history. And we'll break the record on a different Batmobile. That one is from the 1960s TV show and sold for nearly $4 million.
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1: ABC News, I'm Wayne Cabot. With diesel up 75% over a year ago today, President Trump said his administration may stop exporting diesel fuel.
2: Thinking about it very seriously, that can oftentimes lead to a little bit of an increase on gasoline for cars. So we're looking at it very seriously. We may do it.
1: He again blamed the high prices on Russia's war in Ukraine, not on the U.S. war in Iran. Iran today claiming that it captured an American drone in the Strait of Hormuz. No comment from the U.S. Britain has arrested five people in what police there suspect was an Iranian plot to bomb an airbase housing U.S. troops. 81 was the highest wind from the weekend nor'easter recorded at the Montauk Lighthouse on Long Island. Falling trees killed a city worker in New York. It's still pouring in Hawaii as Hurricane Nolo moves away, and now Tropical Storm Rachel has formed off Mexico's Pacific coast. The re-release of Avengers Endgame, number one at the box office this weekend. 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
5: Here's your forecast from Watertown Radio and GoWatertown.net. Lows around 56 with fog in spots tonight under mainly cloudy skies. East winds 5 to 10 miles per hour. High temperatures reach up to 70 tomorrow. Cloudy skies expected. Cloudy tomorrow night. Chance of thunderstorms. Lows around 60. I'm meteorologist Mandy Faluber on Watertown Radio. Currently 70.
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20: Want new music?
21: Yeah.
22: Yeah.
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27: Yeah.
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29: 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Yeah. Yeah. 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
5: 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Love what you do and you've already won, my parents used to say. My parents, whose smiles were my first finish line, who championed respect, whose resilience built mine. 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Every shot I made, give the assist to those who since my youth were referees, ready to blow the whistle and end abuse.
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We've recently gained strength, and we're ready to blow you away with the hits.